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Till I get off work and drink to start numbing. The monotone drone of feeling all alone. When I can't drink no more, I guess I go home to my monochrome existence. Struggle for subsistence, I'm just drunk enough to not give a fuck. But every cell in my body is screaming to give up.

0: 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It's showtime.
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3: 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Trop de choses à dire, mais. Young Life, mets la prise.

Merci d'écouter la tribu. Your eyes are going through different times to follow through. You attach your love to your heart. 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You attach your love to your head before it starts to your heart. 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

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They tell me Chubb's the only one that get your hand-me-downs and party at the party playing with his nose now. And Baka got a weird case, why is he around? Certified lover boys, certified pedophiles. 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
1: 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Thou art with me. Thy rod and thy staff, they comfort me.
3: Hein, 2h du mat, je suis là, trop de choses à dire, mais Young Life, mets la prise.